0: discipline remains, mercifully.
1: Yes, and neither would you, David, this star, not
0: yes, yes.
1: Now, which is it?
0: I'm sure of it.

0: baby.
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1: Who's
0: the house? Hot Strike about the Lone Star State. Texas, baby.
1: Who we are? Who's more country?

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You look so fine that I really want to make you mine. 4, 5, 6, come on and get your kicks. Now you don't need the money when you look like that, do you, honey?

man to come with me because you look so fine that I really want to make you mine. You look so fine that I really want to make you mine. 4, 5, 6, come on and get your kicks. Now you don't need the money when you look like that, do you, honey?

be my girl. With me because you look so fine that I really want to make you mine. You look so fine that I really want to make you mine. Four, five, six, come on and get your kicks. Now you don't need money with a face like that, do ya?